farmers' wives are at their windows. 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

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Here's a picture that I saved for too long. 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Here's a song I should not complete.

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Oh, now they love Kanye, let's put them all in the front of the store. Song.

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Our stereophonic sound, now available on the wider tapestry. The excitement, brilliant color of modern orchestral writing, Capriccio Espagnol.

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He was waiting for Jerry to land. 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He was waiting for Jerry to land. 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

0: 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He was waiting for Jerry to land.
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